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0: 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Here's James Taylor. 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

Classic KYMO looking at your River Delta weather for tonight. Could see a shower and thunderstorm. Lows around 71. Showers and thunderstorms possible tomorrow with a high of 87. 50-50 shot of showers on Saturday. Your high 89. Bruce Hornsby in the range. That's the way it is on Classic KYMO.

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0: Billy Joel, You May Be Right on 98.9 Classic KYMO. Let's get you tonight's Cruise Show Brainbuster. No, 50% of people say they do this at least three times a week. What is it? 50% of people say they do this at least three times a week. What is it? 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

Classic KYMO, your River Delta weather tonight. Could see a shower or thunderstorm. Look for lows around 71. Showers and thunderstorms tomorrow afternoon, a possibility. And high of 87. 50-50 chance of showers and thunderstorms Saturday. Your high, 89. Back to tonight's crucial Brain Buster. 50% of people say they do this at least 3 times a week. What is it? Exercise. 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

Everybody plays more of the music you love. Just after 8 o'clock, I'm CJ Cruz. Got the Raspberries and Talking Heads coming up this hour. Right now, this is the Doobie Brothers and Long Train Running on Classic KYMO.

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Classic, KYMO. Your River Delta weather for tonight could see a shower or a thunderstorm. Otherwise, look for increasing clouds and a low of 71. For tomorrow, chances of afternoon showers and a high of 87. Saturday, showers and thunderstorms, partly sunny and a high of 89. Here's the Rolling Stones. 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

0: Joe Cocker and Jennifer Warnes, Up Where We Belong on 98.9 Classic KYMO. 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

0: Classic KYMO, your River Delta weather for tonight. Could see a shower and thunderstorm and lows around 71. Showers and thunderstorms possible tomorrow afternoon with a high of 87. 50% chance of showers and thunderstorms Saturday and a high of 89. 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

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River Delta weather for tonight. Showers and thunderstorms possible. Lows around 71. Could see a shower and thunderstorm tomorrow, too, with a high of 87. 50% chance of showers and thunderstorms Saturday, high of 89. 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

0: White Lion, When the Children Cry on 98.9 Classic KYMO. Coming up on 10 o'clock, time for tonight's WTF. What's the Florida? The hard thing about being a drug dealer is, well, you can get in big trouble sharing testimonials from your happy customers. A 40-year-old man from Florida named Cedric Booker was arrested last week on 13 felony charges, mostly drug offenses, after a police investigation. Police used an undercover informant to buy cocaine from Cedric on three occasions in recent months. The cops sent a SWAT team to his home and then served him a warrant. He confirmed he was a successful dealer who sells to various people throughout the city. End quote. The cops searched the place, found about $2,500 in cash along with cocaine, heroin, marijuana, amphetamines, a firearm, and ammunition. His girlfriend was also there, but she claimed she had no idea he was a drug dealer. WTF. What the Florida? Chris Isaac next on KYMO.
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Showers and thunderstorms possible. Lows around 71. More of the same tomorrow with clouds and high near 87. Showers and thunderstorms Saturday with a high of 89. 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

Playing the greatest music of all time. Just after 10 o'clock, I'm CJ Cruz. Got Three Dog Nights and Edison Lighthouse this hour. 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

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Showers and thunderstorms possible tonight. Look for lows around 71. More showers tomorrow with a high of 87. Showers and thunderstorms Saturday, too, high 89. 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

0: We're Classic KYMO. River Delta weather tonight. Showers and thunderstorms possible. Look for lows around 71. Tomorrow, chance of a shower or thunderstorm. High 87. Showers and thunderstorms Saturday, too. High near 89. It's Main Ingredients. Everybody plays the fool on Classic KYMO.
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4: 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This Sunday, we are headed north all the way up to the Windy City. I'm talking about Chicago. We're going to hear the best of Chicago blues. 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

We're classic KYMO River Delta weather tonight. Showers, maybe a thunderstorm. Lows around 71. Showers and thunderstorms possible tomorrow with a high near 87. Showers and thunderstorms Saturday, too, with a high of 89. 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

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River Delta weather tonight. Chance of showers and thunderstorms. Lows around 71. Showers and thunderstorms possible tomorrow with a high near 87. Then showers and thunderstorms Saturday with a high of 89. 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

playing all your favorites all in the same place. It's the new 98.9 Classic KYMO, just after 12 midnight. Jason in on the night shift. Here's Prince and Purple Rain on KYMO. I never meant to.

Tina Turner, and We Don't Need Another Hero on Classic KYMO. River Delta weather for today. Chance of showers and thunderstorms. High of 88. Chance of thunderstorms tonight, too, with a low of 75. That's where we are right now in East Prairie. 75 with Cheap Trick. 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

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And it's time to kick off the Night Shift Classic Countdown. Tonight we're counting down the top five songs from this week in the year 1987. We start with number five. It's Atlantic Star with Always on KYMO.

0: You too. It's one on Classic KYMO. Riverfest in Cape Girardeau will happen on July the 4th. That will start at 3 p.m. in Cape Girardeau.
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Steve Winwood, and while you see a chance on classic KYMO, River Delta weather, chance of showers and thunderstorms today. We'll see a high of 88. Chance of thunderstorms tonight with a low of 75. It's 74 right now on the prairie. Here's Men at Work. 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

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Jason N on your Friday just after 1 o'clock with Chaka Khan. 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

Gotta love the Doobie Brothers. 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Riverdale's weather for your Friday. We are going to see a chance of showers and thunderstorms, high of 88. Chance of thunderstorms tonight as well with a low of 75. Right now, we're at 74 in southeast Missouri. Got music from Loverboy coming up, some Heart on the way too. 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Classic KYMO.

Lover Boy When It's Over, a classic KYMO. All right, that brings us to the number four song in our Night Shift Classic Countdown from this week in the year 1987. 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

0: Denise Williams and Let's Hear It for the Boy, classic KYMO. Coming up on the 4th of July, Sykeston will be having their annual fireworks show. That'll be at the complex and will start at dusk. Oak Ridge will host its 4C 4th of July celebration coming up on June the 28th at the Cape County Cowboy Church. That'll be at 7:30. They'll have music and fireworks.
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America, I need you on Classic KYMO. Riverdale to weather, chance of showers and thunderstorms today. High of 88 tonight, chance of thunderstorms. A low of 75. We're at 74 right now in southeast Missouri. Here's the Ozark Mountain Daredevils. 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

Supertramp and Dreamer on Classic KYMO. Checking your forecast as we finish off the work week. Going to see a chance of showers and thunderstorms today. We're going to get up to a high of 88. Tonight, a chance of thunderstorms, a low of 75. Right now, it is 74 in Southern Illinois. With Billy Idol, it's White Wedding on KYMO.

theme. It's classic KYMO, and that brings us to the number three song in the Night Shift Classic Countdown from this week in the year 1987. Coming in at number three, it's Genesis with In Too Deep on KYMO.

0: Chicago, and you're the inspiration on Classic KYMO. Scott City will be celebrating America's 250th birthday coming up, of course, on July the 4th. It'll begin at 4 p.m. in the Scott City Park. They'll have food, drinks, and music with fireworks that start at 9:30.
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River Delta weather for today. A chance of showers and thunderstorms. A high of 88. Chance of thunderstorms tonight as well with a low of 75. Right now, 74. On our way to 3 o'clock with Aerosmith and The Other Side. 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

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Bertrand, Sykeston, Cape Girardeau.

That is the Jackson 5. It's ABC on Classic KYMO. River Delta weather, chance of showers and thunderstorms today. We'll see a high of 88. Tonight, going to see a chance of thunderstorms with a low of 75. And then on Saturday, showers are likely throughout the day. A high of 89. 74 right now in Southern Illinois with Carole King. 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

Air Supply and All Out of Love. It's classic KYMO. And that brings us to the number two song in the Night Shift Classic Countdown from this week in the year, 1987. Coming in at number two, it's Lisa and Colt Jam with Head to Toe. 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

0: Gary Newman, that is Cars on Classic KYMO. A lot of things happening for the 4th of July. One of those happening in Chaffee with the Chaffee Swimming Pool hosting a 4th of July celebration from noon to 4 p.m. They're going to have vendors, raffles, and a hot dog eating contest. You can contact the pool for more information.
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Remember, that's the weather for today. Chance of showers and thunderstorms, high of 88. Tonight, a chance of thunderstorms with a low of 75. Showers likely on Saturday, high of 89. Right now, 73 on the prairie. It's John Fred and his Playboy band with Judy in Disguise on KYMO.

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King Harvest, Dancing in the Moonlight. It's classic KYMO. Just after 4 o'clock, Jason in on the night shift. Hall & Oates coming up for you right after this. It's Collective Soul in December on KYMO.

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Riverdale to weather, chance of showers and thunderstorms today, a high of 88. Chance of thunderstorms tonight, too, with a low of 75. Showers likely on your Saturday, a high of 89. Right now, 73 in Southern Illinois. Here's Richard Marks and Endless Summer Nights on KYMO.

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Coming in at number one, spending its seventh week on the charts, its first in the number one spot, it's Whitney Houston, and I Want to Dance with Somebody on Classic KYMO.

0: playing all your favorites all in the same place. 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That'll be at Anna City Park starting at 10 a.m. They're going to have music, food trucks, a parade, and fireworks starting around 9 p.m. all on the 4th of July.
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Sheila E. It's the Glamorous Life on Classic KYMO. River Delta weather for today. Going to see a chance of showers and thunderstorms with a high of 88. Chance of thunderstorms tonight with a low of 75. Then on Saturday, showers are likely. A high of 89. 73 right now in Southeast Missouri with stars on 45. Classic KYMO.

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Toto, I won't hold you back. It's classic KYMO. Just after 5 o'clock on your Friday, Jason in on the night shift. Here's the Rolling Stones. It's Angie on KYMO. Good morning.

Take a look at your River Delta weather for today. You're going to see a chance of showers and thunderstorms. We'll get up to a high around 88. Chance of thunderstorms tonight with a low of 75. Saturday looks like showers are likely. A high of 89, 73 right now in Western Kentucky. It's the Little River Band and Lady on KYMO.

0: Huey Lewis in the news. It's Heart and Soul on Classic KYMO. We're headed towards 6 o'clock, just about time for me to say goodbye. Before I go, we're going to hear from the Pointer Sisters and James Taylor. We'll also check the forecast next.
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James Taylor, that is Handyman on Classic KYMO. River Delta weather for today, a chance of showers and thunderstorms, a high of 88. Tonight, a chance of thunderstorms, a low of 75. Then tomorrow, showers likely with a high of 89. Right now, it's 72 in southeast Missouri. And that does it for me. The night shift is over, and I am clocking out. Have a great rest of your Friday. I'll see you back here on the next night shift. Here's the Pointer Sisters. It's Fire on Classic KYMO. See ya.

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1: It's Friday. It is the 26th day of June. It's 6 a.m. I'm Reed Howell. 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
0: Tonight, what heights will hit?
1: 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Good morning. We got a little rain, some thunder in the region. We've got more chances for rain and thunder in the region today and tomorrow. We'll talk about your forecast coming up. To get you going this hour, I've got music coming your way from the Beatles, the Smashing Pumpkins, Oasis. Right now, it's the five-man election.

0: little revolution from the Beatles here at KYMO. It's Friday. A lot of people looking at events and how the weather may or may not affect events tonight, really this afternoon, this evening, tomorrow, tomorrow evening, and so on and so forth. Well, we've got thunderstorms in the forecast. We've got areas of showers and thunderstorms this morning that are producing some areas of flash flooding. We look for additional scattered strong to severe storms to develop later today and into the evening. Heavy rain, lightning being the main threats, but you can never discount some damaging winds here and there. And then we talk about dangerous heat and humidity coming in starting Sunday and lasting pretty much all of next week. We'll get to the specifics of your forecast coming up next. Forecast this hour are brought to you by Ranky Yellow Gold.
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0: counties of Mississippi, New Madrid, and down south. No counties in western Kentucky are included in that watch either. So more thunderstorms possible later today and tonight. More thunderstorms are possible again on your Saturday. Temperatures today, I think we get well into the 80s today. It's going to be very humid, and we're going to have a south to southwest wind today, at times a little gusty. Tonight, 72 the low, with more shower and thunderstorm chances tomorrow, especially in the afternoon, a high of 88 and a low of 74. And then we really turn up the heat and humidity. Sunday, 93, 75 for the low, 95 with heat index values well into the triple digits starting Sunday and for the rest of the coming week, really. It's going to get real hot around here and humid. Right now, a few sprinkles left over and 68 at KYMO.
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0: Lions. That one's called Disarm here at KYMO. Running Down a Dream with Tom Petty before that. This afternoon and evening, East Prairie is going to be hustling and a bustling because it's Sweet Corn Festival Main Street Party Time. The 5K Husker Run will be this evening. There'll be music and food and fun. 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And don't forget, the 25th anniversary ride of the Tour de Corn is tomorrow morning. 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

That is Oasis. It's the Wonderwall on KYMO. This next band is considered a Christian alternative rock band. Yeah, Sixpence None the Richer, the name of the band. And their third album was a self-titled album, and it released this particular song to modern rock radio, and it went on to be a big hit for them. It was nominated for a Grammy for Best Pop Performance by a Duo or a Group with Vocals at the 42nd Grammy Awards, and it did very well, peaking at number 2 on the Billboard Hot 100. It's called Kiss Me. Sixpence None the Richer on KYMO.

0: America and a horse with no name. I'll name it Bill. There you go. Let's see. Peter Gabriel and the Sledgehammer before that. I'm going to check your River Delta weather here in just a bit. Also on the way, a check of your river levels in the River Watch and music on deck from 38 Special right here at your Morning Jams. It's just another morning show on KYMO.
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0: Overnight and this morning, we've seen some showers and storms move across the region. We still have a few scattered showers and rumbles of thunder in the KYMO listening area, but it looks like we're going to get a period of dryness before more chances for showers and storms develop later this afternoon and into the evening hours, and that chance will linger into your Saturday as well. Temperatures today into the 80s. It's going to be very muggy and a little breezy from the south-southwest. Tonight, lows are going to drop back into the low to middle 70s. And like I said, chances for showers and storms on again, off again, especially this afternoon and overnight. And then again on Saturday, especially Saturday afternoon and evening. And then we turn up the heat as we get into Sunday and the coming week. Right now, a rain-cooled, cloudy 68 at KYMO.
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Just hold on loosely, and that's 38 special here at KYMO. Let's take a look at the river levels, the five-day projections here on our area gauges, starting at the Ohio at Caro. 30.2, 40 is flood stage. It's going to hang around 30 feet, bump up to 30.3, but by Tuesday, the 30th, down to 29.7. Cape Girardeau continues to run high, but it's showing a fall in the five-day forecast. 29.1 right now, 32 is flood stage, 29.4 later today, and then falling to 26.2 by Tuesday. Hickman, 24.3, 34 is flood stage. Back to 24.3 after a slight fall in the next couple of days. 24.3 on the 28th, by the 30th, down to 23.8. New Madrid, 19.6, 34 is flood stage. It's going to hang around 19.3, then 19.5, then 19.2 by the 30th. And that's a look at the river levels here in the River Watch. Now let's get back to the music. Coming up on 7 o'clock, here's one from the Cranberries. We're going to let it linger on Classic KYMO.

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0: 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I'm Reed Howell. 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
0: The latest with your River Delta weather forecast comes your way this hour. Weather chat with Joe Crane as well. Also later this hour, today's episode of American Countryside. And you mix all that together and throw in some great music? Well, there you go.

0: The end of the line on this Friday morning at KYMO with the Traveling Wilburys. Reed with you. The morning jams are here and underway. We're into our second hour. We're with you from 6. I say we like I got a mouse in my pocket. Well, I do have the guard dog Maudie here. So, you know, yeah, Miss Maudie helping to make sure the crazies don't come running through the door. But anyway, here with you in the mornings until 10 a.m. We've had some rain and thunderstorms overnight and this morning. We've got more chances for rain and thunderstorms later today, and maybe again tonight. We'll talk about that out-the-door forecast coming up next, and your weather chat coming your way here in a couple of minutes, all brought to you by Farm Credit.
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0: So, heavier rains from earlier this morning pushing off to the east. Another round of showers and storms is fired up east of Springfield, Missouri, moving from west to east, and they should be in here affecting portions of the region a little bit later on. Still a little light rain here and there in the region this morning. As you're out the door, temperatures are in the upper 60s to lower 70s. Look for 80s later today, very muggy. And again, we've got more chances for showers and storms today, later this morning, early afternoon, again this evening and overnight, and more chances tomorrow. We have a slight risk for pretty much the entire KYMO listening area of some severe weather later today that we'll talk about a little more in depth in our weather chat with Joe Crane. So, yeah, you might want to grab the raincoat or the umbrella as you're out the door this morning. And it's cloudy and 70 right now at KYMO.
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6: With Eagle Pride and being Eagle Proud, the East Prairie R2 School District has the vision of forging strong, positive connections with students so that they can build independence and confidence along with academic knowledge. 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Preparing students to move forward with a strong sense of self and to a life with promise is the goal of the East Prairie R2 School District.
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0: 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Great White, Call It Rock and Roll right here on Classic KYMO and Just Another Morning Show. So it was a stormy night, a rainy night. Some areas, especially down south and a little west of Poplar Bluff, saw some very heavy rains, 3 to 4 inches. Other areas of heavy rains up into southern Illinois earlier this morning. A big wad of showers and storms moved in last night. Another wad came through this morning. There's another area off to the west, and this is kind of indicative of what we're going to deal with through the day today and even into tomorrow before a heat wave moves in. Meteorologist Joe Crane joins us here with the weather chat. Good morning, Joe.
1: Good morning, Reed. Good morning, everyone. Yep, some heavy rain so far across parts of the area. Some flood warnings out overnight in southern Illinois up near, I believe, what were the counties under that? I was just looking at that a minute ago.
0: Union and Johnson. Union?
1: Yep. So basically, Anna, Jonesboro over toward those Vienna sausages, as as Uncle Briggs used to say,
0: right
1: back in the day. So, yeah, so some heavy rain, and we are still looking at more heavy rain chances later this afternoon. And then again, we are looking at potentially heavy rains on Saturday as this system is kind of getting hung up and stalling out in the region. The frontal boundary kind of draped over the region, and that's going to provide the pathway for additional disturbances. In fact, this afternoon, it looks like the morning showers should end well enough to give a little bit of time for the atmosphere to regenerate the instability. And by mid to late afternoon, we could possibly be dealing with another round of strong to severe storms. In fact, the National Weather Service has elevated most of the River Delta, save for our southernmost counties, as you get into the Boot Heel, into the slight risk zone for severe weather. That's level 2. Out of 5. South, level 1, a marginal risk, but still a risk nonetheless. And with the prospect of severe storms this afternoon, damaging winds look to be the primary threat, though can't rule out the possibility of a few tornadoes spinning up, especially a little farther north and northeast into parts of southern Illinois, into western Kentucky, and to southwest Indiana. And then, of course, the heavy rain threat again this afternoon and evening. So keep that in mind for your activities kicking off the weekend. Of course, we have a lot of the fun with the Sweet Corn Festival. Hopefully, they'll be able to get some of the activities in late afternoon into the evening in between some chances of rain. A little more concerning for the rain chances tomorrow morning. But right now, Reed, things looking a little better as far as Saturday morning goes with the Tour de Corn and the Husker 5K. Not a complete rain-free event at this moment, but it looks like that maybe, just maybe, we might be able to get something in. But not very optimistic because we have those showers and thunderstorms extending into the overnight hours and toward daybreak tomorrow morning. But we could see a little bit of an opening tomorrow morning or early afternoon before the final round comes in late Saturday afternoon into Saturday night.
0: Yeah.
1: And so keep fingers crossed for that. But
0: well, here's the thing. Prepared. Yeah. Look, everybody's got their SimRad apps, their future casts, and all that.
1: Yep.
0: Don't look at those. Look at what's happening at the moment. Look at your radar. See what's out there.
1: Yep.
0: Because that's going to give you a better idea. Because if you're looking at something here at 7:25 in the morning, and your future cast is trying to tell you what's going to be happening precisely at 6 o'clock, it's not. Just don't fall into that trap. And yes, the Huskers run will be tonight at 6. You know, they're going to start doing a lot of things, you know, downtown around 5:30 to kick off the Main Street party tonight. We're scheduled to be doing things, you know, all the way up till about 9:30. Tour de Corn usually kicks off around 7:30. Mm-hmm. And we're hoping that happens. Like you said, it does appear that maybe we can squeeze that in. Now, if you are a Tour de Corn rider, be prepared because there could be rain before it's over.
1: Yep.
0: So. Especially some of you longer riders out there. But just be prepared, folks, that we're going to see these little waves come through. I guess you would call them short waves in the vernacular of a weather person. traveling along this this frontal boundary right now. And then after we get through all this, yay, heat and humidity.
1: Yeah, so we've got to get through the shower and thunderstorm chances today, tonight, and through the day tomorrow into Saturday night before it all finally tapers off toward late Saturday night, early Sunday morning. And again, heavy rain possible at times, possibility of severe weather, especially this afternoon and evening. Less so tomorrow, but still a chance with a marginal threat on Saturday all across the region. Temperatures about 85 to 86 today with a breezy south wind. We're only down to about 75 tonight. We get up to about 87 to 88 tomorrow. We're down to 75 Saturday night, and then we really turn up the heat as the rain chances end and those dew points in the low to mid 70s that'll be fueling and priming the pump for the shower and thunderstorms here over the next day or so. That heat and humidity will start to come up with temperatures hitting the 90s by Sunday afternoon and dew points getting into the mid to upper 70s all through the upcoming week, and it looks like it'll extend into the 4th of July holiday weekend. We're talking highs of 93 on Sunday, 77 the low Sunday night, 95 on Monday, 77 Monday night, 97 Tuesday, 77 Tuesday night, 97 Wednesday, 79 the low Wednesday night, and 97 again on Thursday. So highs mid to upper 90s. Add in the humidity with dew points in the mid to upper 70s. That'll push the feels-like temperatures, the heat indices, up to around 105 to as high as 110. So they haven't issued it yet, but I would be surprised if we don't see something issued by, say, the Saturday afternoon forecast update from the National Weather Service office in Paducah. Certainly by Sunday morning for a heat advisory for Sunday. And by the time we get to maybe Tuesday or Wednesday, we might start seeing those excessive heat warnings issued. The bottom line is, if you have to be outside next week, try to be outside early in the day, late in the day, and avoid the peak of daytime heating. But if you do have to be out in it at the peak of daytime heating, or any time for that matter, try to work in the shade as much as possible. Take some frequent breaks to cool off. Go inside for a little bit if you can into the air conditioning. And most importantly, stay well hydrated, because this is going to be a pretty serious long-term heat wave as far as the prolonged nature of it. So it doesn't take much when it gets that hot for bodies to overheat and develop some serious health situations. So keep that in mind for next week. And then beyond that, the 8 to 14 day outlook. I wish I had some relief in the heat for you as far as the extended outlook goes all the way through July 9th. But it continues to show the likelihood of above normal temperatures more often than not and near normal precipitation chances more often than not, and just to the north of us, below normal precipitation chances more often than not. So expect to see the river levels start coming down a little more dramatically in the days ahead after we get through the rain this weekend. And probably by late next week, we'll probably start getting concerned about some river levels being too low.
0: Yeah, if that continues, of course, you know, we'll have to watch how this, you know, big dome sets up, because a lot of times you get the ring of fire,
1: right,
0: if you will, around this, where storms ride up and over, and depending on where those are, they could help keep some of those levels up, especially on the Mississippi, because right, this thing looks like it's going to settle over the Ohio and lower Mississippi valleys, this heat dome, if you will, but it will stretch into the southern Great Lakes. There's a lot of people going to be dealing with a lot of heat and humidity starting Sunday.
1: Yes.
0: Some before that. But in the meantime, watch out for a few strong storms today. Scattered thunderstorm chances through the day, tonight, and tomorrow before it all clears out.
1: Yep, and the possibility of severe storms with damaging winds, maybe a few tornadoes, especially to the northeastern portions of the River Delta into southern Illinois, parts of western Kentucky, and up towards southwest Indiana. We'll see the better chances for a tornado or two to spin up, but the rest of us could see some heavy rains at times today, tonight, and tomorrow. Of course, that flood watch still in effect for a good chunk of the area, save for Mississippi and New Madrid counties and our counties in the Boot Heel. As as well as western Kentucky, but pretty much the rest of southeast Missouri, from Stoddard to Scott to Cape Girardeau counties and north and to the west, as well as all of southern Illinois, under that flood watch coming up through tomorrow for the prospect of heavy rains that could cause some additional flooding problems. Temperatures about 85 to 86 today with a breezy south wind and possibility of some strong to severe thunderstorms this afternoon into tonight with a low of about 75, and then chances tomorrow through tomorrow night with a high of about 87 to 88 on Saturday, down to about 75 on Saturday night. And then we turn up the heat and humidity with some gusty south winds on Sunday. Plenty of sunshine, 93 the high. Heat index values expected to be well over 100 Sunday afternoon. And that's going to pretty much be the story all of next week. So on that note, Reed, I'll step aside. I'll check in with you bright and early Monday morning about 7:20 for a little weather chat here in your morning jams. It's just another morning show from 98.9. Classic KYMO.
0: Thank you, Joe. That's meteorologist Joe Crane. Currently, a lot of clouds. It's muggy. And we've got 70 at KYMO. 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
3: In July of 1925, Dayton, Tennessee was the scene of the Scopes trial, an event that captivated the nation as teacher John Scopes was tried for teaching evolution in violation of the state's Butler Act.
7: The courtroom had seats for about 400 people. People were standing against the walls, sitting in the windows.
3: Huge crowds came to witness Clarence Darrow argue for the defense against three-time presidential candidate William Jennings Bryan for the prosecution. While the trial attempted to debate the merits of evolution and the Bible, the jury had to decide just one question, says Tom Davis.
7: Did Scopes break the law? And of course, it took the jury 9 minutes to figure that, yeah, he broke the law.
3: Scopes was fined $100. The fine was later overturned on a technicality. It was an event heard by perhaps millions around the world.
7: At the end of the trial, Bryan said, "We understand that more words have been sent across the ocean about this event than any other event in American history." People estimate 2 million words were transmitted out of Dayton over a course of 2 weeks.
3: The publicity for the town of only 2,000 at the time was enormous, but the media was not kind in many regards. While it did bring commerce from the thousands who came here, locals were often painted in an unflattering way. Town fathers who helped bring the court case to the town expressed second thoughts when interviewed years later.
7: It didn't take us weeks to realize we'd made the biggest mistake we could have made, because you had journalists like H.O. Mencken come up with Monkey Town, the monkey trial. Those were not terms of endearment.
3: Today, a museum in the courthouse tells the story of the famous trial. Traveling the countryside in Dayton, Tennessee, I'm Andrew McCray.
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I want to take you back right now here on your morning jams to March of 1982. This song was the title track from Ray Parker Jr.'s solo album, and it became his first solo hit single after he had left his longtime group Radio. The album, The Other Woman, the title track, The Other Woman, was a hit. It went to number 4 on the Billboard Hot 100, number 2 on the R&B charts, number 24 on the dance chart, number 33 on the adult contemporary chart. The Other Woman, Ray Parker Jr. Oh, yeah. Oh, yeah. Right here on Classic KYMO 98.9 FM and just another morning show.

0: That song earned Katie Lang, the Canadian singer-songwriter, a Grammy back, I believe, in 1993. Constant Craving here on Just Another Morning Show. It is Friday morning. Your morning jams here underway. Read with you. 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
0: So a flood watch has been expanded in our region. The flood watch now includes all of Southeast Missouri, Southern Illinois, and Western Kentucky. It excludes Northwest Tennessee, Dunklin, Pemiscot counties, not in that watch. So an expansion of the flood watch through tomorrow for the entire River Delta area. And we're going to see a couple of more rounds possible of showers and storms. We still have a few showers this morning scattered about in Southern Illinois, West Kentucky, and here in Southeast Missouri. We're going to see another area of showers and storms this afternoon and tonight. And then tomorrow, another round or two possible, and that could start to total up to some heavy rain. And we've already seen a little flash flooding in the region this morning. Highs today expected to be in the 80s. It's going to be very humid. It's also going to be breezy in and around the storms. And, of course, not even around the storms. Right now, we're picking up a south to southwest wind that's going to be gusty at times. 80s today, muggy. 70s tonight, muggy with those chances of storms. Storms tomorrow possible. By tomorrow night into Sunday, looks like the chances of rain start to move away, and then the heat really starts to build in. Highs tomorrow well into the 80s. By Sunday, low 90s. Mid to upper 90 highs next week with heat index values well into the triple digits. Highly expect some heat advisories to be posted as we get into the coming week. Right now, 71 and clouds at KYMO.
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0: Ah, yes. Good morning. Hello. How are you? It's a little after 8 o'clock. I'm Reed Howell. This is Just Another Morning Show on KYMO.
1: Tonight, what heights will hit?
0: We'll update you on that River Delta weather. We've got the Arnold Almanac coming up right now. We're going to get the hour started with music from the J. Giles Band
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0: Somebody help me now. 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

Well, you know, it don't come easy, and that is Ringo Starr on Classic KYMO and just another morning show. Good morning to you. We've seen some rain. We're still seeing a few showers in the region. We've seen some heavier rain overnight and into the morning, and there's more on the way. In fact, we've got a couple of chances for some

0: and East Prairie.
1: So one big area of showers and storms have, well, it's moved through the area this morning. Some scattered showers left in its wake are still around this morning. And then another area of some storms, showers and storms, are off to the west and moving this way. And this is just one of a series of potentials that we have throughout the day today into tonight before everything starts to wrap up by tomorrow. We have a slight risk for some stronger storms later today and tonight. We have a flood watch now in effect for the entire KYMO listening area through tomorrow. And then on the backside of all of this, we've got a heat wave, an honest-to-goodness summertime heat wave coming in. Today's highs in the 80s, it'll be muggy and breezy from the south-southwest. Storms scattered about here and there. Just kind of be mindful of that through the day today. Tonight, more chances for scattered storms here and there. Lows in the 70s, back into the 80s, maybe near 90 tomorrow if we can sneak some sun in. And then by Sunday, with the chances of rain moving away, we're going to be in the low 90s on Sunday, mid to upper 90s throughout most of the coming week, with heat index values traveling well into the triple digits. 105 to 110 is going to be a common heat index pretty much every day next week, all the way up until the 4th of July. Right now, some scattered sprinkles and 72 at KYMO.
2: 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Preparing students to move forward with a strong sense of self and to a life with promise is the goal of the East Prairie R2 School District. 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
4: 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I'm Jay Arnold. Stay tuned.
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4: 1954, Sam Phillips of Sun Records invites truck driver Elvis Presley to a recording session. Elvis had recorded My Happiness for his mother while visiting Sun the previous summer. Sam likes what he hears and signs Elvis to a Sun contract 2 weeks later. 1977, a bloated, lethargic Elvis Presley makes his final concert appearance at Market Square Arena in Indianapolis. His final number, Can't Help Falling in Love.
6: Ladies and gentlemen, Elvis has left the building.
4: 1909, Andreas Cornelius Van Kalk is born in Breda, the Netherlands. Claiming to be American-born, he came to the U.S. illegally at age 20 and went from the carnival business to music promotion. He became Elvis Presley's manager in 1956, lasting 21 years. After campaigning for Jimmy Davis to become Louisiana governor, Davis bestowed Van Kalk the title in the Louisiana State Militia of Colonel. Colonel Tom Parker. He died in 1997.
7: Jay,

0: That's Aldo Nova. The Fantasy on KYMO. 25 after the hour, 72, with some sprinkles here at KYMO. Coming up, we've got some McFeeters Beat, music from Steve Perry on the way, Chicago 2. Keep it here. The Scott County Balloon and Summerfest is coming to the Benton Speedway in Benton, Missouri, July 9th through the 12th. 4 days of nonstop family fun, the largest carnival midway that Southeast Missouri has ever seen. There will be a craft fair and vendors, live music, racing, a petting zoo, and hot air balloons. July 9th through the 12th. Don't miss this. 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

0: Chicago and wishing you were here on KYMO. Coming up, we're going to talk with Steve McFeeters. 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K-Y-M-O. So a lot of things happening around the region this weekend, on through the week, and into next weekend as well. Because it's coming up on the 4th of July. That is 1 week from tomorrow. Steve McFeeters joins us now on the beat. Let's talk about things. He joins us here. Good morning, Steve.
1: Well, good morning, Reed. For those who don't know, tonight's the big party on Main Street over in the Prairie, the Sweet Corn Festival. How many is this, Reed?
0: Oh, 50-something.
1: Wow.
0: Hold on.
1: Great.
0: You would ask me.
1: I know.
0: Hold on. I think I've got a... Maybe not.
1: I shouldn't ask you that.
0: Yeah, well, you know, you get specific, and then you say, well, it's 51. Then somebody's going to say, no, it's 52. And then you're going to say, well, it's 54. And then it's been several. And, of course, this is a big one because we're celebrating, everybody all across this great nation, 250 years of the United States of America.
1: Well, you're going to have more than 250 riders Saturday morning, I bet.
0: I would hope so. You know, you usually average in the near 1,000 or more over the years. 25 years now. I know that one. 25 years that the Tour de Corn has been happening in East Prairie.
1: Okay. So this is 25th. That was a great idea. And, of course, we're hoping the weather will cooperate. But I think a lot of those riders that come for those events come well prepared, don't they?
0: They really do. I mean, you have to. You have to be prepared for everything. You know, it's such a great event. You know, all the years, you know, from the originators of it, Mike Bryant, Sylvie Barker, and others that, you know, kind of brought this to the forefront. You know, everybody getting on board, starting the way they did. And then the next thing you know, it just got a little bigger and has become a mainstay as part of something, you know, here in East Prairie. That's tomorrow morning. Of course, tonight, Main Street Party, you know, get downtown. About 5:30 is when the official kickoff really gets going. There's going to be a 5K Husker run. Hopefully Mother Nature doesn't act up too much. You know, when we get to that time period, at least hopefully she'll give us a window to get everything done. A lot of demonstrations. And here's something that I'm not participating in, Steve, but... they're having an inflatable costume derby.
1: Oh, wow.
0: So like, you know, those, you know, you see people with those inflatable dinosaur costumes and things like that.
1: Right.
0: Yeah. So they're going to have a race with that. Of course, we've been talking about this. I'm going to be in a dunking booth at 6 o'clock along with several other people, you know, throughout the evening. I'm scheduled to be there 6 to 6:30 helping raise money for the girls basketball team. So if you want to
1: come take a throw. Understand there's going to be some long lines for that one.
0: And, there could be. You never know.
1: A half hour is it, huh? Well, you probably had dunked 20 times in a half hour. You have to get up, Reed, and get back on the thing, you know.
0: Yeah, I'll just take my time. No, the more money we can get in there, the more people pay to, you know, to throw. That's what it's all about. And again, you know, myself, I think Dr. Zach Barker and some others are going to be up there. Some of the coaches from around. It's all for a good cause. And, of course, there's going to be plenty of food and all that stuff tonight, the Tour de Corn tomorrow, more Sweet Corn Festival stuff through the day tomorrow and into the evening street dance tomorrow night. And then even on Sunday, there are things on Sunday, a 9 a.m. praise and worship service on Main Street.
1: Cool.
0: Yeah, yeah. It's just going to be a big weekend here in East Prairie.
1: Well, the Friday night get together. I've been over several times for that. And of course, watch the Tour de Corn, just watch them take off is is amazing. But, you know, you run into people you haven't seen in a while. And, of course, I got a few roots over there since that was my first job.
0: Yeah.
1: Paid a whole $1.60 an hour, man.
0: Nice.
1: It was just, and then one time I got a dime raise, 10 cents an hour raise. I said, thanks, Barney. But it was fun, you know. You learn so much. And I know the community, it's a tight-knit community. You know, they support, you support each other over there. You got a great school system. You got some wonderful, some of the country's best farm operations. Just good, good people. And it's fun. It's just like you don't find those kind of parties anymore. Well, I guess you do, but you got to look for them.
0: You do. And if you want some more information, you're out there, you're thinking, what am I going to do this weekend? Well, go to epsweetcorn.com. You can look up Tour de Corn and find out more about that. If you've never ridden before and you've thought about it, you know, you've heard and you're not real sure, it's not a race. It's a ride. You can take, you know, a 15, 30 mile, 60 mile, 100 mile, however you want to do it. They'll start tomorrow morning around 6:30 registering. You can register tonight if you come to the Main Street party. Get everything along, and we'll hopefully, the weather won't be an issue in the morning, and we'll get that thing started at 7:30 promptly.
1: Right.
0: And we hope to see you there. Again, if you've thought about it and you've never done it, I encourage you, grab the bike, grab the family, come on down. Check out the Main Street party. Get up tomorrow morning riding the Tour de Corn.
1: Yeah, it's the shortest one, 15 miles. Is that right?
0: 15 miles.
1: Yeah, that's the one you want to. If you've never done it, try that one. I wouldn't try for the 100 first.
0: No.
1: The folks who do the hundreds, they know what they're doing. They've been doing it a while. This is something they love to do. And, you know, the corn is looking great, by the way, everywhere.
0: It really is. The rains last night helping the corn, the soybeans, you know, everything. Maybe a little more in some areas than they wanted, but better get all we can because it is going to get set up and it's going to be hotter than a firecracker and humid by the time we get to the 4th of July.
1: Yep, and 250th celebration. I know here in Sykeston, Historic Downtown decided to put something together on Monday night. You know, figuring some people are going to be gone for the week and going to have a pie eating contest that ought to be interesting. I thought I would like to enter Tom Beattie in that one, see how he could do. But that's okay if he doesn't want to.
0: No, you know, why not? You know, why not?
1: I don't think we better put Jessica in it because, you know,
0: she's kind of tall. Yeah, she's kind of tiny. Yeah. I don't know if she, you know, maybe. Oh, you know, our own Jason Davis is the historic downtown director. Maybe he should enter.
1: Yeah, I don't know. The beard might get in the way.
0: It could. It could. That's what I never thought. But yeah. Yeah.
1: But it's part of the, they wanted to do something to celebrate America 250. And there's music, food, patriotic games. And that pie eating contest looks like 5:30 to 7. And I was looking, of course, the big one coming up at Cape Girardeau. That'll be on July 4th. They got several things going there, Reed. As you probably know, they call it the Great American 4th of July, downtown, riverfront, and on Independence. It starts actually on July 4th, 3 to 9. Downtown Cape Arena Park, the riverfront. There's going to be tailgating, patriotic music, Southeast Missourian Spirit of America Award presentation, of course, fireworks. But downtown, there's going to be live music, food trucks and craft vendors. And it's going to be hot, but the atmosphere, the scenic riverfront setting with the festival atmosphere and family, friends, Cape's kind of going all out this year for July 4th, and that's a good thing. You know, it'll give people something extra to do, even after if they barbecue at home or at a neighbor's house, go up and see that. And, of course, we have July 4th fireworks here that the Elks Lodge puts on every year. They do it with the volunteer donations, what they put in it. That'll be out at the sports complex as soon as it gets dark. It's a big show. It has a lot of followers every year. That complex gets pretty crowded, and it's a great show. So one other thing you might want to look at, if you're over here in Sykeston, we have lights on the columns. You know where the columns are?
0: Yeah.
1: On North and Edward, the old columns of the United Methodist Church. And Mr. David Russell of Blodgett fame and Tank Tech, he had donated that. He had owned that property. He donated that portion to the city, and they were able to turn it into a park. So when you go down to, over the 4th of July, you make a right on New Madrid Street, you'll see patriotic colors lighting up the pillars in downtown. It's kind of a neat thing. And a lot of history on that church. It was really the first church in Sykeston, very influential church since in the 1830s or 40s. And they're going to turn that into a small park where people can remember the community of faith and how it started and the role it played. So those are all good things. You know, if you can't look back, the purpose of 250, I heard it, I think, pretty well said this morning. July 4th should be a nonpartisan holiday.
0: It should not
1: be a political fight. It is remembering our great nation, all the sacrifices, all the things that have done, and also to look to the future. And I hope people can do that, lest we forget where we came from. But 250 years in a democracy like this, threatened all the time, but it's always survived. And we got to keep pushing so we survive and our kids and grandkids make it to the future.
0: Well, let's hope that, you know, another 250 is in the works and you know, all the things that are about it. But, you know, America, 1776, you know, we had the 1976 celebration. I remember that as a kid. You know, and here we are at the 250 mark. Don't know if I'll be around to see the 300. You never know, though, with the modern advances in medicine, you never know. But, you know, this is an important one, and you're exactly right. You know, hopefully we can put aside some differences, at least for one day, grill a hot dog, eat a hamburger, you know, try not to sit there and go, oh, you know, and grouse and grumble and, you know, shoot some fireworks, you know, go have some fun.
1: Yeah, not at each other either.
0: Yeah, well, I mean, if you want to, that's fine, but that's on you. And if you are going to shoot fireworks at someone, make sure that they know you're going to do it first, you know.
1: Yeah.
0: Hey, look, exactly. I'm not saying that maybe some myself and some others who shall remain nameless that were neighbors, we didn't have bottle rocket and maybe some Roman candle wars in our day. Just saying.
1: Yeah. You know, and you didn't get hit between the eyes. So
0: no.
1: That was good. I always liked the one my late father-in-law used to like to go to his wife's aunts or sisters sitting in lawn chairs watching the fireworks and throw a firecracker under their chair.
0: Oh, yeah.
1: Them knowing it. Yeah.
0: Yeah, I mean, you know, good time. Fun times. Fun times.
1: Fun times. By the way, a couple of other things. The Orion Picnic is not going to happen this year. And I checked that out. Anybody's been in Scott County, that was a staple for years and years, put on by the Knights of Columbus. But I think they decided can't do it this year. And I don't know the exact cause, but I think lack of volunteers. You know, people, traditions are traditions, and people have to volunteer to make things happen. Look at what all the volunteer effort it takes for Tour de Corn. Look at all the volunteer effort for the Dogwood Azalea Festival. Look at the volunteer effort of the Sykeston JCs. You know, you've got to have that. And I'm afraid we're seeing a little bit of that slip away. But just when I say that, I think about these other communities that are doing it. Nothing against Orion. Love Orion. it's a great community, but almost makes me want to say, well, next year we'll get some volunteers from everywhere, you know, to help them have it. But no Orient picnic this year, and that's just, you know, I guess time moves on. We do have what could be the beginning of a very big countywide fair, I'd call it, Scott County Balloon Summer Fest. That's coming up right after the 4th. We've talked about it. They got spots running about it. The carnival that's coming, I think, is really going to be something. And I think with all the events and the grounds that Rob Russell has out there, and, you know, just to the east of Benton, between there and Kelly Schools, it's the perfect spot, Reed, to become a permanent county fairgrounds, if you would. And they've got the room, and hopefully it's going to be a big one. Go to their website, prepare for that. That's after the 4th, the 9th through the 12th. And, you know, we're busy time, but fun time. And that heat factor that you and Joe Crane have been talking about, boy, it's going to hit next week. I guess it'll hit Sunday, but it's not going to let up for a while.
0: No, it's going to stick around. But, you know, you kind of expect it, you know, this time of year. I think we've been fortunate. We've had a couple of, you know, spats here and there, you know, a couple of days where it got really hot and humid, and then we got a break, and then, but, you know, this one's going to lay in. Hopefully it doesn't become a pattern that just, you know, extends, but it is going to be quite dry, quite humid, and quite hot for some time to come. But you're right, you know, back to these events, a very busy weekend this weekend, not just in East Prairie. There are other things going on around. You know, take the time, you know, look around, see what's happening in your community. You know, on Sunday, for instance, I know that Oak Ridge is hosting its Cape County Cowboy Church July 4th celebration. That's going to be at 7:30, music and fireworks out there. So again, you know, there's so many things happening. So when somebody says, man, there's just nothing going on, correct them and tell them, well, yeah, there is. There's the Main Street Party tonight in East Prairie. There's the 5K Husker Run tonight in East Prairie. Tomorrow's the Turdy Corn in East Prairie with more events in the Sweet Corn Festival continuing tomorrow. And then, you know, on and on. You mentioned the thing in Sykeston that's coming up on Monday. I mean, all these things are happening. Get out and enjoy them.
1: Absolutely. And you got what I always say, within the range, let's say the stick range of 98.9 with the tower there in Morley. What I really love about this part of the country, we've got the Midwest and the Delta meeting each other here.
0: Sure.
1: So we got a little bit different culture in the Delta than we do up in the hills, but it's fun to sample both of them. And this is one of the more unique places in the country that you can actually do that.
0: Well said, Steve. Well said. Well, if you get out and about, you know, just be careful. Remember to be nice and have fun. And I guess we'll talk with you next week, Steve.
1: Yeah, remember, I'm not 27 anymore.
0: Nor am I. All right, Steve McPheeters, thank you so much. 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
0: 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We continue to see scattered showers in the region this morning. More showers and thunderstorms off to the west will be moving in the next couple of hours. And then maybe we get a break through some of the afternoon before more chances this afternoon and evening start to pop up and well up in this very humid air along these frontal boundaries that are kind of stalled over the region, and waves, if you will, of low pressure, waves of energy traveling along it. Flood watch has been extended now to include all of southeast Missouri except for the Boot Hill counties of Dunklin and Pemiscot, all of western Kentucky now included with all of southern Illinois in the flood watch that will last through tomorrow. Repeated rounds of potentially heavy rains could cause some flash flooding. We've seen some of that this morning already in portions of southern Illinois and here in southeast Missouri, especially south and a little west of Poplar Bluff earlier this morning. 80s today, 70s tonight, upper 80s to near 90 tomorrow. And then once we get all of these shower and thunderstorm chances out of the way by Sunday, dry, hot, humid. Highs in the lower 90s with heat index values 100 plus. And we're going to see even hotter conditions into next week. Right now, 73 with some sprinkles at KYMO.
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0: Ah, yes, Friday morning, 2 minutes after the top of the hour. I'm Reed Howell. Good morning. This is Just Another Morning Show.
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0: 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Thank you so much for dialing us up and tuning us in here. Let's kick this hour off with one from Huey Lewis in the News. Doing it all for my baby on KYMO.

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Reed with you, your morning jams here. Final hour of the week here on this Friday morning, and it's turned out to be a rather stormy, rainy time.

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1: A few scattered light showers, maybe some embedded heavier little pockets of rain in the KYMO listening area right now. But just off to the west, another area of showers, storms, heavy rain starting to push in west of Poplar Bluff. And it's all moving more or less to the east, maybe a little bit of a northeast cant to it, but west to east. So guess what? More showers and storms in here as we go later into the morning in the area, into the early afternoon. Then the question is, when do we see redevelopment? Later today and then on into the night again, and possibly on Saturday as well. Again, a flood watch in effect for the entire region. Here in the KYMO listening area until tomorrow, a chance of some severe weather too. 80s for highs today, 70s for lows tonight, back into the muggy 80s tomorrow, mid and upper 80s on Saturday. And then we get rid of the chances for rain and we really turn the heat up. Our first honest-to-goodness heat wave builds in starting Sunday, highs in the low 90s, highs in the mid and upper 90s most of next week. Heat index values 105 to 110 each day. Maybe even higher. Look for some heat advisories to be posted in the coming days. Right now, 73 at KYMO.
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7: 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And guess what? This Sunday, we are headed north all the way up to the Windy City. I'm talking about Chicago. 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

Chicago Blues. 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

0: Getting Tough Enough with the Fabulous Thunderbirds on this Friday morning at KYMO. Later on this afternoon, as part of the Sweet Corn Festival coverage that we have here, we're going to be on location in downtown East Prairie for a couple of hours. Starting around 4 o'clock or so, come by, say hello. We should be set up. Right now, it looks like we're going to be on the corner there, right off of Washington and Maine. So come say hello, stop by. We've got a few things to pass out and give away. And, of course, at 6 o'clock, I'm going to be helping the East Prairie girls basketball team. As it stands right now, weather permitting, I'll be in the dunking booth at 6 p.m. Come by, take your shot, see if you can dunk me and help raise money for a good cause. All that's happening this evening. The Husker 5K run will be kicking off this evening as well. The food, folks, and fun. It's Sweet Corn Festival time, Main Street Party time in downtown East Prairie. Tonight, of course, tomorrow, the Tour de Corn, and we'll be coming to you from that as well. I'll be up in the morning kicking the Tour de Corn off and letting you know what's happening. And of course, everybody's going to be keeping an eye on the weather as well. Still to come here, music from the Cars and Fastball on Just Another Morning Show.
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Let's go back to 1987 right now. Fleetwood Mac had released an album entitled Tango in the Night. This song was the first single to be released from that album. And it went to number 5 here in the U.S. on the Billboard Hot 100. It also was a hit on the dance charts, where it peaked at number 7. It's The Big Love. Here's Fleetwood Mac on Classic KYMO. Look at

0: John Cougar, Mellencamp, Paper and Fire on Classic KYMO. A check of your River Delta weather is coming up next. A radar update as well, all brought to you by Ranky Yellow Gold this hour.
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0: We've got another round of rain pushing in. Looking at the radar currently from the National Weather Service office in Paducah, rain knocking on the door around the Castor River Conservation Area, Marble Hill, Zalma, down 67 into the Poplar Bluff region, all of it moving to the east. And it looks like a good chunk of us, again, are going to see another round of some showers and storms here in just a little while. Then the question becomes, will we see redevelopment again today in the heat of the day, this afternoon, later on, and this evening? Forecast says we probably will, and that chance is going to continue into tomorrow of seeing some scattered thunderstorms. Temperatures will warm into the 80s, very muggy this afternoon. We'll be in the 70s tonight with those continued chances of rain. A flood watch is in effect for the entire area, all of West Kentucky, Southeast Missouri, and Southern Illinois, excluding the extreme Boot Hill counties of Dunklin and Pemiscot in Missouri. So again, and we have a slight risk that some of the storms today could be on the stronger side, and tonight as well. We'll keep an eye on it. Keep your eyes to the sky. Right now, 76 and muggy at KYMO.
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Steve Miller Band. Fly like an eagle on this Friday. So, I'm going to step away from the mic for a little while. Back this afternoon, we will be on location with the Sweet Corn Festival. This afternoon in downtown East Bray, come by, say hello. We've got a few things to pass out, some freebies, if you will. Hope to see you there. In the meantime, remember, keep your eye to the sky. Be kind to one another. More importantly, be kind to yourself. Talk at you later. Have a great Friday. Bye-bye.

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0: 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I'm Chris McIntyre, TGIF shout out to you. Today is National Food Truck Day. It's also National Forgiveness Day. 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

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Chance for some rain today, high in the upper 80s. Cloudy, rain tonight, low 75. Here's the Jay Giles Band, KYMO.

0: The new 98.9 Classic KYMO Pearl Jam. That's Better Man. I'm Chris McIntyre. Well, it's Sweet Corn Weekend and lots of stuff going on throughout the area all this weekend, including a parade, fireworks, car show, 5K Huskers Run, Tour de Corn, so much more. I hope you can bring your family out and have a good time.
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River Delta weather, chance of some rain today, high in the upper 80s. Chance of some rain, 75 tonight, and rain in 90 tomorrow. Here's Hall & Oates and Adult Education, 98.9 Classic KYMO.

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0: 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And big time, I'm Chris McIntyre. Lost lyric today. See if you know this one. There's been so many things that's held us down, but now it looks like things are finally coming around. What song is that? It's on the way on 98.9 Classic KYMO.
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Our lost lyric today, there's been so many things that's held us down, but now it looks like things are finally coming around. The song from McFadden and Whitehead, Ain't No Stopping Us Now, 98.9 Classic KYMO.

0: afternoon, 98.9 Classic KYMO, Britney Spears, Baby One More Time. I'm Chris McIntyre. From our files of the criminally stupid woman caught on video dumping out Knicks themed trash can and then stole it during the New York City's championship parade. She's been fired from her job at J.P. Morgan Chase. She has since returned the trash can. She still didn't get her job back, though. Kiss on the way. Warren, your River Delta weather on Classic KYMO.
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The new 98.9 Classic KYMO River Delta weather. Chance for some rain this afternoon. We'll see a high in the upper 80s. Chance for some rain in 75 tonight. Rain a good chance tomorrow, high 90. 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

0: 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I'm Chris McIntyre in Food News Today. 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

0: 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I'm Chris McIntyre. 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Fun fact of the day. Do you know Americans eat around 2,000 tons of cereal for breakfast each day? Now you know. Black Crow is on the way. Also, no doubt in the police on 98.9 Classic KYMO.
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Chance for some rain this afternoon. High in the upper 80s. Cloudy, chance for some rain. 75 tonight and rain and 90 tomorrow. There's the Black Crowes. Jealous again. 98.9 Classic KYMO.

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0: 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I'm Chris McIntyre. Thanks for making us part of your Friday afternoon. Coming up, a forgotten flashback from a group called Glass Tiger, a song that was inspired by Paul Young's Every Time You Go Away. 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

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River Delta weather for today. A chance for some rain. High in the upper 80s. A chance for some rain. 75 tonight and rain likely 90 tomorrow. Our forgotten flashback is from a group called Glass Tiger. They're from Canada. The song was inspired by Paul Young's Every Time You Go Away. And you listen to this. There's a harmonica solo. Well, it's actually a synthesizer. Here's Glass Tiger and Someday. 98.9 Classic KYMO.

0: 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I'm Chris McIntyre. 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

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Chance for some rain today. Then tonight, cloudy, a chance for some rain, a low 75, and rain 90 tomorrow. Here's Nick Gilder, Hot Child in the City, KYMO.

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0: 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I'm Chris McIntyre. Happy news story today. 22-year-old engineering student is helping thousands of people regain their smiles by creating 3D printed dentures for free. His name is Connor Gibson, and he's taught himself how to do it while volunteering with a nonprofit clinic. 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Some of them got emotional seeing their new smiles for the first time. I'll bet so. River Delta weather on the way. 98.9 Classic KYMO.
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National Weather Service in Paducah has issued a flash flood warning for Cape Girardeau County, Missouri, until 8:45 p.m. Friday. At 2:37 p.m., Doppler radar indicated thunderstorms producing heavy rain across the warned area. Between 1 and 2 inches of rain have fallen in the past 30 to 45 minutes across southwestern Cape Girardeau County. Additional rainfall amounts in excess of 1 inch are possible in the warned area. Flash flooding is ongoing or expected to begin shortly. Expected hazards include flash flooding caused by thunderstorms. Source, radar. The following impacts are expected: flash flooding of small creeks and streams, urban areas, highways, streets, and underpasses, as well as other poor drainage and low-lying areas. Some locations that will experience flash flooding include Cape Girardeau, Jackson, Scott City, Bollinger Mill State Historic Site, Delta, Gordonville, Dutchtown, Burfordville, Whitewater, and Allenville. Repeating, a flash flood warning has been issued until 8:45 p.m. for the following county: Cape Girardeau, Missouri,

0: 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It's a Don't Shed a Tear. I'm Chris McIntyre. Coming up, we'll get to Marvin Gaye, also our Friday Fun Song, and Whitney in after 3 on 98.9 Classic KYMO.
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Chances of some rain this afternoon. A chance of some rain tonight as well. Low around 75. And rain in 90 tomorrow. Going to wrap it up for me. May God bless you and your family, and God bless America. Here's our Friday fun song, Scorpions, Rock You Like a Hurricane, Classic KYMO.

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The National Weather Service in Paducah has issued a flash flood warning for northern Scott County, Missouri, until 9:15 p.m. Friday. At 3:03 p.m., Doppler radar indicated thunderstorms producing heavy rain across the warned area. Between 1 and 2 inches of rain have fallen near the Chaffee area in the past 30 to 45 minutes. Additional rainfall amounts in excess of 1 inch are possible in the warned area. Flash flooding is ongoing or expected to begin shortly. Expected hazards include flash flooding caused by thunderstorms. Source, radar. The following impacts are expected: flash flooding of small creeks and streams, urban areas, highways, streets, and underpasses, as well as other poor drainage and low-lying areas. Some locations that will experience flash flooding include Scott City, Chaffee, Orrin, Benton, Morley, Kelso, Cape Girardeau Airport, Commerce, and Lambert. Repeating, a flash flood warning has been issued until 9:15 p.m. for the following county, Scott, Missouri.

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And happy Friday. 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It's Just After 3 with Andrew Gold and Lonely Boy on Classic KYMO.

0: Ice House and Crazy, 98.9, Classic KYMO. 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

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River Delta weather. We are under a flood watch until 7 a.m. Sunday morning. Showers, thunderstorms for this afternoon. Continuing through tonight, low around 74. Tomorrow, there is a chance of showers and thunderstorms. In the afternoon, high near 88, and showers, thunderstorms likely tomorrow night. The low 75. Looking ahead to Sunday, it's going to be sunny and hot. High about 93. Here's Elton John on KYMO.

Billy Joel on Classic KYMO. Today is Patti Smyth's birthday. She was in the rock band Scandal in the 80s. She is 69. And this song by Scandal goes back to 1984. It was a top 10 hit for them, peaking at number 7 on the Billboard Hot 100. Here's our afternoon delight pick this hour. It's The Warrior on Classic KYMO.

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River Delta weather. We are under a flood watch until 7 a.m. Sunday morning. Showers, thunderstorms continuing through tonight. Low around 74. Tomorrow, mostly sunny. High about 88 with a chance of showers and thunderstorms. Late afternoon and showers, thunderstorms likely tomorrow night as well. With a low 75. Looking ahead to Sunday, it's going to be sunny and 93. Here's Prince on KYMO.

and all your favorites all in the same place. Thanks for listening while you're working on this Friday. It is just after 4 o'clock. Coming up, Van Halen and Badfinger. Here's REM on Classic KYMO.

0: The National Weather Service in Paducah has issued a tornado warning for southwestern Pulaski County, Illinois, southeastern Alexander County, Illinois, southwestern Ballard County, Kentucky, northeastern Mississippi County, Missouri, eastern Scott County, Missouri, until 5 p.m. At 4:16 p.m., a severe thunderstorm capable of producing a tornado was located near Carroll, moving east at 20 miles per hour. Expected hazards include tornado. This is a radar-indicated threat. The following impacts are expected. Flying debris will be dangerous to those caught without shelter. Mobile homes will be damaged or destroyed. Damage to roofs, windows, and vehicles will occur. Tree damage is likely. This dangerous storm will be near Carroll, Mounds, and Mound City around 4:20 p.m. Barlow around 4:30 p.m. This includes the following highways: Interstate 57 in Illinois between mile markers 1 and 6. Interstate 57 in Missouri between mile markers 17 and 21. Take cover now. Move to a basement or an interior room on the lowest floor of a sturdy building. Avoid windows. If you are outdoors, in a mobile home, or in a vehicle, move to the closest substantial shelter and protect yourself from flying debris. Repeating, a tornado warning has been issued until 5 p.m. for the following counties: in Missouri, Mississippi, and Scott, and the following counties: in Illinois, Alexander and Pulaski, and Ballard, Kentucky.
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IMO River Delta weather. We are under a flood watch until 7 a.m. Sunday morning. Showers, thunderstorms tonight. Low around 74. Tomorrow, there is a chance of showers and thunderstorms, mainly in the afternoon. Otherwise, mostly sunny and 88. Chance of rain tomorrow night. Low 75. And sunny and dry on Sunday. The high about 93. Here's Huey Lewis in the news on Classic KYMO.

Emerson, Lake, and Palmer on KYMO. Our afternoon delight pick this hour is by the Fifth Dimension, because today is Billy Davis Jr.'s birthday from the group. He turns 88. And this song is a hit medley released in 1969. And it was from the musical Hair. And it topped the Billboard Hot 100 for 6 weeks. Here is Aquarius, Let the Sunshine In by the Fifth Dimension on KYMO.

Good afternoon, everyone. It is Sweet Corn Festival time. Now, it's stormy in some parts of the area, but right now things are looking good in downtown East Prairie. It's the Main Street Party. Plenty of food, plenty of other vendors, music. 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The 5K Husker Run's going to be at 6 o'clock. 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I'm Reed Howell on location for Classic KYMO.

0: 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Hope you're having a great afternoon. Thanks for listening. I'm Whitney with more music coming up from CCR and the Smashing Pumpkins, along with your River Delta weather on KYMO.
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Credence Clearwater Revival on KYMO, your River Delta weather for this weekend. Well, there is a flood watch in effect until 7 a.m. Sunday morning. Showers, thunderstorms are likely tonight, low 74. Mostly sunny, 88 tomorrow with some showers and thunderstorms possible late afternoon. And then the rain should be moving out tomorrow night with a low 75. On Sunday, sunshine and 93. Here's the Smashing Pumpkins on Classic KYMO.

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Bertrand, Sykeston, Cape Girardeau.

playing all your favorites all weekend long. It's just after 5 o'clock. Coming up on your drive home, got some Elton John, Alan Parsons Project. Right now it's Foghat, Slow Ride, 98.9 Classic, KYMO.

Good afternoon, evening, however you want to look at it. It's the 5 o'clock hour, and the Sweet Corn Festival Main Street Party is underway in downtown East Prairie. If you'd like to do some pre-registering for tomorrow's Tour de Corn, you can do it here. Want some crawfish? They've got flats. Want some shrimp? They've got that, too. They've got a 5K Husker Run coming up at around 6 o'clock tonight. You still have time to get down for that. Now, there's some stormy weather in the area, but it's not here. It's looking good right now for this festival. It's going to go on until, a little after 9 tonight, and then there's going to be fireworks. So where are you? Come by. You'll see the KYMO truck. You'll see our little table set up. We've got a few giveaways, some freebies for you. And we're going to be playing some music as well. There will be live music at the gazebo later on. So come on down tonight. Looking for something to do? It's happening downtown. Yeah, there they go. Downtown East Prairie. It is the Sweet Corn Festival Main Street Party happening now in East Prairie. For Classic KYMO, on location, I'm Reed Howell.

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Your River Delta weather. Flood watch until 7 a.m. Sunday morning. Showers, thunderstorms tonight. Low 74. Mostly sunny tomorrow. Highs in the upper 80s. There's a chance for some rain later in the afternoon. And the rain should be moving out tomorrow night. Below 75. On Sunday, lots of sunshine. It's going to be hot. High 93. Here's David Bowie on KYMO.

Billy Joel on Classic KYMO. It's Whitney here on your drive home. And, you know, sometimes you hear about a celebrity's birthday and you're like, wow, really? They've, you know, I hate to say they're that old, but, you know, that's what we think. This right here, I'm having a moment. Chris Isaak is celebrating his 70th birthday today. What? That just can't be possible. I remember this song. Summer of 1989. Big hit for him, his signature song, in fact, top 10 hit on the Billboard Hot 100. Here's Wicked Game, our afternoon delight pick, on your drive home on KYMO.

Good evening once again. Reed Howell on location with Classic KYMO in downtown East Prairie. It's happening right now. Where are you? Food, folks, and fun. It's the Sweet Corn Festival in East Prairie, the Main Street Party tonight. The 5K Husker Run, you still have time to get down here for that. They're going to be doing it at 6 o'clock. We've had performances. We've got live music that's going to be coming your way, well, at the top of the hour on into 6 o'clock from the gazebo. And, of course, the food, all kinds of food, from crawfish to burgers to barbecue. It's all happening, and it's happening now. Downtown East Prairie, it's the Main Street Party. And don't forget, tomorrow, the 25th anniversary ride of the Tour de Corn. For Classic KYMO, I'm Reed Howell, broadcasting from the Sweet Corn Festival and Main Street Party in downtown East Prairie.

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River Delta weather, flood watch until Sunday morning, 7 a.m. Showers and thunderstorms are likely tonight, low 74. Sunny and 88 tomorrow, chance for some rain in the afternoon. And then tomorrow night, showers and thunderstorms moving out, low 75, sunny 93 on Sunday. Here's Richard Marks on KYMO.

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0: Zombies on 98.9 Classic KYMO. And this weekend, East Prairie is celebrating America's 250th birthday, the Sweet Corn Weekend and Festival, happening now through Sunday. 3 days of hometown pride, family fun, live music. 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There's going to be the Tour de Corn, the 5K Huskers Run, the Main Street Party, the car show, parade, and of course, you got to have fireworks, right? So we'll see you out there this weekend in East Prairie. 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
1: 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River Delta weather, a flood watch until 7 a.m. Sunday morning. Showers and thunderstorms tonight. Low 74. Mostly sunny and 88 tomorrow with a chance for some rain late in the afternoon. And then the showers and thunderstorms should be ending tomorrow night. Low 75, sunny and 93 on Sunday. Here's Bobby Brown on KYMO.

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Our afternoon delight pick this hour is by The Clash. It is Mick Jones' birthday from the band. He is 71. And this is off their fifth studio album, Combat Rock. And the song was listed in Rolling Stone's 500 Greatest Songs of All Time. Here's Should I Stay or Should I Go on Classic KYMO.

0: 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Thanks for listening this weekend. 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Coming up, you'll hear from Poco. And your weekend forecast is next on KYMO.
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7: Hi, I'm Lou Jaton, your host for Stateline Blues each and every Sunday. 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This Sunday, we are headed north all the way up to the Windy City. I'm talking about Chicago. We're going to hear the best of Chicago blues. We're going to hear from Eddie Taylor, Coco Taylor, Snooky Pryor, Muddy Waters, Michael Bloomfield, Willie Dixon, and the Wolf, Howlin' Wolf. 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

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It's Poco on KYMO, your River Delta weather. Flood watch until 7 a.m. Sunday morning. Showers and thunderstorms are tonight expected. Low around 74, sunny and 88 tomorrow with a chance for some rain in the afternoon and some showers and thunderstorms possible tomorrow night. Low 75, sunshine and 93 on Sunday. Have a great weekend. That's going to do it for me. I'll leave you with Blondie. 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